0: Did you see him put that food away? He must have hid it somewhere.
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2: 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And Eve gave also unto her husband of the forbidden fruit. 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

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And the Lord God sent them forth from Eden.

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I am full old and out of heart, so that I dare do no day's deed without great mastery on my part.

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